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Physique, strength, power, vigor, force, spring, elasticity, tone and grace. Animal kingdom, funa, root, creation.

0: musica su misura per te. 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Richiedila chiamando al 393-7366-770.
1: Hey you, don't watch that, watch this. This is the heavy, heavy monster sound. The nuttiest sound around. So if you're coming off the street and you're beginning to feel the heat, well, listen, Buster, you better start to move your feet to the rockin'est, rock-steady beat of madness.

0: Notte di Radio Birichina. Una notte che non vorresti finisse mai.
1: You know, I was in New York City a few months ago, and the garbage and the trash men were on strike. I'm talking about the maintenance people for the city. What they were trying to do was,